0: Hola mi gente, estás escuchando FM 89, Flores y Fuego, aquí con Isa.
1: Y Itzel.
0: We were playing Zoe's songs back to back because, I mean, you can't get any better than this.
1: No.
0: Who could top us off?
1: Actually, that could be debatable, but I don't know. This was the vibe.
0: This was the vibe
1: we needed after like a very long school day.
0: You and me both. Oh my goodness.
1: So we've both been here since like 8 a.m.
0: Oh my god.
1: And we don't even live here. Like
0: no. Okay, so for those of you that don't know, me and Itzel are resident commuters, which means everyone thinks we live on campus, but we're actually commuters. That just means we're involved and know what we want to do, I guess, on campus. But
1: you get quite tiring.
0: We're inspiring.
1: Is that no, like, it's tiring.
0: Oh, I'm like inspiring. Yes,
1: no,
0: tired.
1: No, yeah. Tiring.
0: No, I'm like exhausted, and it's only day two. We normally start classes on Wednesday, so by now I'm like ready for the weekend.
1: Yeah,
0: there's no weekend. We still got three more days of this. Mm-hmm. I'm just like tomorrow. I'm like in my head. I'm like tomorrow's Friday, and it's not Friday at all. I don't know why they did that. Low key, GP. What are we doing?
1: I mean, I think we were supposed to, or last year. We started, like, the 18th or something.
0: The what?
1: The 18th of August last year.
0: Really?
1: Yeah. And then this year, we started a week ahead. Mm. I don't know why, but...
0: Who knows? I feel like even then, like, other programs were really rushed at the last minute. So, like, Premier, that's normally, like, a two-week program. It was barely a week and a half.
1: Really?
0: And a welcome week wasn't even a full week. Because last year, I remember it being at least 7 days minimum, if not more. It was only 5 days this year. And it wasn't, like... I feel like they had more mandatory stuff my welcome week last year. But I didn't go to it. So, I don't blame, like, the transfers and commuters for not showing up.
1: So. Yeah, but they do have a lot of events, and I'm hoping to attend as many as I can and make the best out of it, even though it's tiring with all the classes and stuff, and sort of like adjusting to being back to school after the really nice summer break. But yeah.
0: I feel like we didn't have a summer break, though.
1: I mean, honestly, yeah, we didn't because we were still on campus.
0: But we were having fun on campus.
1: But yeah, but we were having fun on campus.
0: What did we do? Get pied in the face for starters.
1: Get pied in the face.
0: You got me really bad. I showed the my mentees from Premier Scholars.
1: Yeah.
0: They saw the video and they're like, bro, she got you. Like, she
1: No, I felt bad too because I heard it hit your face. Boom. And I was like, oh.
0: Loki, you could have gotten worse. It could have been worse.
1: It could have been worse, but I feel like... You do need to pie me now. Like, honestly.
0: It's time for my look back.
1: Yeah,
0: so
1: you need
0: if
1: revenge.
0: We get to 200, should we, like, pie you in the face? Yeah. As our little, like, fairs?
1: Or what if one day we pie each other in the face?
0: What if Zach pied what both if, of us?
1: Like, one arm, one pie, then the other one?
0: They used to do a pie face, like, challenge here at North Central, like... 2 or 3 years ago, Jesse and Fredo were showing me this.
1: Oh, really? I didn't know that.
0: And they would do it for donations. So, like, students on campus would be able to, like, pie them for, like, $1, $5, whatever it was. Probably $5 now in today's economy. And basically what they did was pie the directors. So it would be Paloma and Rose, for example. Mm-hmm. But, I mean, I'll take it for the team.
1: Honestly, we should bring that back.
0: If we bring it back, we have to be the faces that get pied, though. That's what the condition is.
1: I mean, do you really think people would buy a pie and, like, pie us in the face?
0: Oh, I know this soccer team would definitely pie me in the face.
1: Okay,
0: I know this
1: team
0: would buy.
1: Okay, maybe this could work. This could work.
0: You know what? For $5... The station needs it. Can they use it to fund my home goods purchases so that we can get some cute decor?
1: Yes, we really need more decor here.
0: We need that here. But we're going to get back to the music. It's not going to be Zoe because we have to get to everyone's liking here. We're playing every song we heard on the spine here on FM 89. Coming up next, we have Danza Codro by Don Omar y Lucuenzo. If you have a song you'd like to hear, let us know at 630-637-8989.

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0: That was Amparte by Honeypot here on FM 89. 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

0: Well, and I'm like, we've played like I think like two or three songs while I've been on Flores, but they also do the same thing. They play take a lot of like Spanish kind of vibes from there. And I mean, I think I'm gonna incorporate them a little bit more here on FM 89's Flores y Fuego aquí. But yeah, I kind of miss the emo
1: Yeah,
0: music.
1: I really do miss it, and I think we need to bring it back one day, and we need to get Sophia on
0: Sophia.
1: here because I know she has a lot to say about that. She's also really big on the scene, and
0: Like
1: I would want to know like how, because I don't know if she listens to like
0: Spanish?
1: Spanish. I mean, I would assume she doesn't,
0: I feel like
1: but
0: hers would be more like she would more align with not like our Midwest emo music,
1: like
0: but with
1: punk or
0: yes,
1: like.
0: Allison by
1: Yes,
0: Fragil by
1: like
0: Allison and
1: honestly,
0: stuff.
1: I wonder how she would experience the music because obviously I don't think she.
0: We have to get her on the show.
1: Yeah, we just have to get her on the show and like talk about how she feels about like does it resonate with her like equally even though she doesn't understand the lyrics?
0: Yeah.
1: Because I feel like
0: The language barrier is like a
1: yeah,
0: big
1: it
0: thing.
1: might interfere a little bit, but it might like make it better too. I don't know.
0: So, who knows, honestly. And when you were saying resonate, it kind of made me realize, like, remember the conversation we were just having. I was over here guessing Itzel's zodiac
1: Oh
0: right now.
1: yeah.
0: I was like, wait, I know you're a Taurus. And then we were like talking about our friends, and I'm like, okay, he is a Cancer. And I was just going, like,
1: And I have no idea, but like I know you know and I'm like, how do you know?
0: I don't
1: Like
0: know.
1: you just get like an intuition feeling, like
0: Yeah. I don't know what it is. Like, I could just tell. There's like certain features that like they all have.
1: yeah.
0: I don't know what it is. And then as well as like the vibes, I vibe really well with like earth signs. So Taurus is a big one for me. Virgo's a good one for me. Capricorn, I'm a little rocky with. I'm not. Maybe you're Capricorn and we get along really well, but I don't know. I've had my fair share of Capricorn
1: Wait, which
0: friends.
1: sign is June?
0: June, which June, late June, it is, I think, Cancer. Yeah, late
1: Cancer?
0: June is Cancer,
1: Okay.
0: but early June is a Gemini.
1: Oh,
0: Yeah,
1: okay.
0: Good to know,
1: Yeah,
0: right? Good to
1: good
0: know.
1: to know, yeah.
0: We'll have to see. We'll do our own little experiments. We'll read some of our signs in the meantime, right?
1: Yeah.
0: Well, I know I have to, but my parents are listening here. Shout out mom and dad. They requested Maná because who doesn't love good
1: Yeah, who
0: Maná?
1: doesn't love
0: I feel
1: a
0: like I
1: good.
0: manifested them right now,
1: Yeah, you
0: but
1: sort of did. We were talking about them too. We're always just
0: yeah.
1: talking about everything that we're playing,
0: Talking about
1: like
0: everyone.
1: off air too, so.
0: Oh, yes. Telling them, wait, what were we saying? We were talking about how we grew up with rock music and how my mom was such a
1: Yeah.
0: huge Maná fan.
1: Yeah,
0: I
1: I
0: was
1: feel
0: so
1: like
0: jealous.
1: every like I don't want to say Mexican mom, but you know, let me be, yeah,
0: Cool
1: cool. Like,
0: Mexican
1: yeah,
0: mom.
1: like they were always into Maná. Like, that was like the band back in the day that was like big.
0: I feel like Maná is like our generation's like One Direction.
1: Honestly, yeah.
0: Honestly,
1: Yeah.
0: even though it was just like one person singing, they like made up the whole community. So we'll be back with some more fantabulous songs by Maná. If you have a song you'd like to hear, let us know at 630-637-8989.

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1: Y Itzel.
0: We're playing our favorite tunes from the spine as well as every other cardinal. That was Como Quieres Que Te Olvide by Wisin y Yandel. I feel like they're like the one of the most popular people I feel like are being listened to on the spine. Like a good like oldies.
1: Yeah. I feel like the oldies are coming back again. So they're very popular, especially amongst the younger generations, which is really cool.
0: I mean, even then, especially now, do you know what the homecoming theme is?
1: No, I don't know.
0: Okay, drum roll, please. Boom. Okay, so the homecoming theme is Y2K.
1: Y2K?
0: Yes.
1: Whoa, that's so cool.
0: They announced it at orientation, and I'm like, why did they tell the freshmen before they told the rest of us? A little jealous, but
1: honestly,
0: I mean,
1: I think it's going to be really cool.
0: I'm, like, excited to see everybody throw their fits. Mm-hmm. And I'm going to pull up in some, like, cool, funky, reggaeton fits. Post it up to some Don Amar, Wisin y Yandel. Mm-hmm. I feel like I'm just going to be, like, that era. Like, I don't know.
1: That's going to be so much fun.
0: It's
1: going to
0: be beautiful.
1: Yes.
0: It's going to be, like, I'm healing a part of myself that I never got to experience.
1: Exactly,
0: because
1: We were born during the 2000s. So
0: and even like early 2000s, later 2000s.
1: Yeah, so it's sort of like we really did miss out on a lot of really good music and style and just like a really cool time to be alive. And we were barely.
0: I think it was cooler than 20. You know, like the 2016 trend.
1: Yeah, no,
0: that's not my cup of tea.
1: No, that is not my cup of tea either. Like that's not my vibe. I would rather be 2000s.
0: Have you ever had the unicorn frappuccino?
1: No, but
0: don't do it.
1: No, I mean, it's nasty. I heard it sucks.
0: It has like it tastes like expired yogurt.
1: Tried it?
0: Yeah, I did. I fell for the propaganda.
1: Yeah. Wait, what about the new drink, the pumpkin spice?
0: Pumpkin spice chai?
1: Didn't it just come back?
0: Yes, it came back today. But I'm still upset that Boho hasn't brought it back because Boho makes a better one.
1: Honestly, yeah, I'd rather go to Boho than
0: Starbucks.
1: Yeah.
0: But yeah, we're slowly coming to the end of Flores y Fuego, though. We appreciate you spending your Tuesday night evening with us here, playing some wonderful tunes, catching up on what the Cardinals are listening to, as well as having your own songs here on air. If you have any songs you'd like to hear before the hour ends, let us know at 630-637-8989. I'm excited for the semester. We have quite a few projects coming up. So
1: yes,
0: I feel
1: it's
0: like today
1: be very eventful too.
0: It's going to be eventful. Flores y Fuego is collabing with LSA throughout the semester. So I just feel like once it finally gets to Hispanic Heritage Month, it's like go, go, go.
1: Yeah.
0: And I'm kind of excited. I'm very excited.
1: Yeah, I'm really excited.
0: We're ready for this. So if you have a song you'd like to hear or have an event idea that you think Flores should be a part of, let us know at 630-637-8989. We're going to end the night off with some songs by Luis Miguel. Vamos a empezar con Ahora Te Puedes Marchar.

0: 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This is your host, Noah.
1: I'm Jaden.
2: And I'm Rose.
0: Welcome back. Welcome back. Another week. Another week.
2: Yep.
0: How are you feeling today?
1: I'm feeling like I love these cashews.
2: Hungry.
1: Oh, wait. Damn, I'm eating and you're hungry.
0: Crazy. You know, that's just how it is, I guess. I don't know. Mm-hmm.
1: You want some cashews?
2: How are you feeling today, Noah?
0: I'm tired, man.
1: I'm tired, too.
0: School has started. Second day of school.
1: Yeah, and I'm ending. Second day of ending.
0: I don't know what that means, but okay.
1: Rose, you're doing something big tomorrow, aren't you?
2: Yeah, I'm going to D.C. For the semester.
1: Crazy stuff. I remember back in the day when I was in D.C.
0: That was literally last year.
1: That was a long time ago.
0: Okay.
1: But seriously, I hope you enjoy D.C., and I hope the hip-hop takes you a long way.
2: I feel that.
0: Absolutely.
1: How do you feel it?
2: Because it sounds like something nice.
1: Okay, cool.
2: But you guys should recommend places for me to go in D.C. Like, actually.
1: Oh, yeah, I know.
2: Even if they're hip-hop related.
0: Yeah. I've never been anywhere in D.C.
1: You've never been to D.C.?
0: No.
1: Did I not know this?
0: Yes.
1: You've been to San Diego, though.
0: Yes.
1: And you've been to North Korea, right?
0: No, actually.
1: Oh,
0: no.
1: Not North Korea. I meant Denver.
0: Yes.
2: Those are not even the same thing. Remotely close. I thought you were going to say, I mean South Korea, but no. Rose over here saying, you mean Denver.
1: I meant Denver, Colorado, that place.
0: Yes, that place, yes.
1: Mm-hmm.
0: Cool. I've been there.
1: Yeah. If you want a recommendation of somewhere to go, you got to go to the Silver Springs.
2: Silver Springs.
1: They have it everywhere, but in D.C. it's amazing. That's where I saw Little Sims.
2: Okay.
0: Okay, that's a building? Okay.
1: Yeah. It's an actual venue. It's one of the best venues I've been to in D.C.
2: Okay.
1: Otherwise, you want to go definitely to... let the viewers... you listening? Where do you think Rose should go in D.C.? Listen, if you've never been to D.C., just guess. Just make up a place. Go look it up.
0: Just make up a place.
2: I'm actually going to the Anthem. You know, it's a waterfront. It's a waterfront venue. For a concert I'm going to.
1: You should go to Baltimore. They have a good venue, too. At the waterfront.
2: Yeah, maybe.
1: I love Baltimore. I saw Pink Shift live.
0: You saw who?
2: Pink Shift.
0: Okay.
2: I actually saw Pink Shift, too, in person.
1: Yeah, but...
2: But they weren't, like... It wasn't their show.
1: You got free tickets.
2: And it was free tickets, yes, from the station. We do giveaways like that, in case you didn't know.
1: Yeah, here in FM89, WNC. We got a lot of new faces and a lot of new names.
0: So I have heard...
1: Yeah, but you haven't seen them. They don't know you!
0: And that's fine. And,
1: that's true.
0: You know, that's fine.
1: You're like a mystery.
0: Something like that. I mean, yeah, sure. Let's go with that, yeah.
1: You got your lattes in Carnal Corner now, too.
0: I do have my lattes in Carnal Corner. And that is amazing. They need to get the syrup so that I can finally try it.
1: So do you make money from those?
0: No, sadly. In which I really should, but...
1: They're literally... taking money, taking materials, and taking everything from you.
0: Pretty much.
1: Wow. We really haven't grown.
0: You know, yeah. I guess so, yeah.
1: Wow.
2: I don't know, but I was excited when I saw it in Carnal Corner, because I was like, oh my gosh, wait, I know whose drink that is.
0: Absolutely.
2: And I honestly wanted to try it before I left, or I'm leaving tomorrow morning. Fortunately, we'll not be able to do that. But I've tried a lot of different things that Noah's made. And honestly, he's like the best baker, best chef, best everything that I know.
1: All right, can you stop glazing? Hold on now.
2: It's the truth.
1: My truth is this.
2: Your cookies are not good.
1: Oh, wow. You owe me cookies. What? My cookies are amazing. Oh, chill out. Not too much. I'm the best baker in the world, but y'all don't want to hear about that.
0: All right.
1: You want my mushroom sliders? Yeah, exactly.
0: No.
2: Those are pretty good, though.
1: Those are amazing, is what they are.
2: Have you tried those, Noah?
0: No, I don't really know how I feel about mushroom sliders.
1: It's really good.
2: You should also try his Cheez-Its thing.
1: Mm-hmm.
0: His Cheez-Its thing?
1: Make Cheez-Its.
2: They're vegan.
0: Vegan Cheez-Its?
1: Yeah.
0: That sounds like a nightmare.
2: They're really vegan salty it's. And crunchy.
1: You can call them Vegan-Its.
0: Vegan-Its.
1: Woo, Vegan-Its!
0: Okay. Well, Rose, you're back December?
2: Yeah, 4th? Sometime in December.
0: I believe you will, if they drop it, you will be able to try my, it's like a Christmas-themed one. It's gingerbread and white chocolate.
1: I love white chocolate.
2: Not a big fan of gingerbread, but I'll still probably
1: like,
2: try it anyway.
1: I don't like gingerbread. Actually, I do like gingerbread. I like the gingerbread houses I used to make, and I used to like chomp down when I got a little bite in them. Yum, yum. Good stuff.
2: I like decorating sugar cookies.
1: Decorating sugar cookies is all right. I ate them before I decorated them, though. I decorated them in my mouth when they were already in.
0: I don't think that's how that works.
1: It was. It just
2: this one time, I actually created a murder scene with
1: what? Yeah, next
2: gingerbread cookies. Wait, because
1: no, we should
2: the
1: not.
2: The head
1: wait.
2: Was decapitated.
1: Why was the head?
2: Because when we were cooking it, it just like didn't work out. So.
1: No, what you mean to say is you or your siblings took a nice chomp out of its head. Y'all took care of it, took care of business, and then y'all made up an elaborate story to cover it up.
2: I have the photos.
1: I don't need to see the photos to know it's true. Okay. You killed it.
2: Whatever.
1: It's the blood is on your hands.
2: Anyway, what are we actually here to talk about, Noah?
0: That's a good question. I don't really know at this point. What we got planned is some J. Cole, though. Topic of J. Cole the whole night.
1: Mm-hmm. We're talking about that Cole world. We just went to the concert.
0: Mm-hmm.
1: Like 2 weeks ago now?
0: Yes.
1: Wow.
0: Time is flying.
1: Mm-hmm. Time is flying. It's been a month since premiere, like, started.
2: Wow. Oh, my gosh.
1: Nearly, I should say.
2: Yeah, we knew two other people who went to the concert, too. One person the same night as you guys, and one other person the Tuesday night.
1: Yeah, both my coworkers. I guess one's my boss. One's my coworker, one's my boss.
2: They both said it was really good.
1: Yeah, it was, like, the best concert I've ever been to. Actually, 10 out of 10. I wish I could be here right now as we speak.
0: Mm.
2: I actually didn't know this until I saw stuff on social media, but I didn't know he was giving out towels to like every seat. Like everyone got one.
1: Mm-hmm. Yeah.
2: That was pretty cool.
1: I was sweaty, so he had me going good. And okay. Wipe off the sweat a little bit. Okay. Wipe off some areas. Make sure they knew who it was. Put like a bandana. Wave that in the air.
0: So I can confirm as I was there, Jaden did not do that.
1: I do. I was waving in the air.
0: Well, he did wave in the air, but all that extra, he did
1: you
0: not
1: didn't
0: do
1: see
0: that.
1: Me wiping my sweat down?
0: No, I don't think I was paying that much attention to you, but I'm pretty sure you did not do that.
2: I don't think you washed it when you brought it back.
1: I did
0: what?
1: Not.
2: That's disgusting.
0: What? What?
2: If that's true.
1: What? You got J. Cole sweat. Well, no.
0: That is not J. Cole sweat. Game, that's yours.
2: But there was other cool merch there, I heard.
1: There was, yes. I got a shirt that was extra, extra large, too.
0: Yes, you did. You had to go through a little squabble about that.
1: Yeah, this lady was tripping. All right, mind you, I'm trying to get my merch. No, I'm about to rant about this. Hold on, let me put the cashews down real quick. I had to go try to get my shirt. I was trying to get this hoodie, right? This hoodie was like the weather is good. It was a good hoodie, you know, the fall off.
0: Mm-hmm.
1: I saw J. Cole in the palm of my hands. I went to him. I said, dang, this line long. So, you know, I stepped into the only spot I saw. And this lady comes up to me. And she's like, you know, and she looks like maybe 20, 22. You know, so, you know, she's like one of those, I don't want to say angry types, but she might be one of those angry, like, what's the word I'm looking for? Not old, but angry, like, do what I want types. I don't really have any responsibilities.
2: Early 20s?
1: Yeah. Hmm. I don't have any responsibilities, and, like, I'm just going to talk to whoever I want, however I want. I
2: like
1: want to do whatever.
2: Rebel-esque?
1: Yeah, rebel-esque, exactly. You could tell that she was, you know, about to have something after this, if you know what I mean, after the event. So, she's like, why are you cutting me? Blah, blah, blah, blah. She said some nonsense. She's like, you're not going
2: to
1: do that. And she just grabs my she grabs my shoulder and starts pushing me, mind you. I'm looking like, hey, at this guy in front of me, like, hey, you seen me? We was locked in, right? And he just looks at me. He's like, or no, I think she was like, nah, I don't really know you. I was like, all right.
0: That is crazy.
1: So this lady just goes in front of me. She's like, no, you're not taking my spot. And then I got my spot either way right behind her. And you know what? Who won at the end of the day? Me. Me, because she didn't get the shirt she wanted.
2: Oh.
1: Me. And you know, I don't know what she did after that, but I probably messed up her whole night. So thank you.
0: Sure, yeah.
1: Mm-hmm.
0: I guess so.
1: I know that boy she was with, they probably did not have a happy ending.
2: Oh, wow. Praying on people's
0: I don't know what that means, but we'll leave that up to listeners' interpretation, I guess.
1: You're right. I can't believe I'm gone from that concert. Yeah, that lady teed me up, actually. I ain't gonna lie. I had to write in my journal about that.
0: You look teed up, I ain't gonna lie. I saw you. I was like, oh, okay.
1: You know, there's some things I want to say, but I'm not going to say that here for FM 89.
0: Yeah, that's probably not a good idea.
1: A lot of those things I think would get me taken out of here.
2: Oh.
1: Not just out of this building, but maybe out of this campus.
0: Oh.
2: Oh, wow.
1: Yeah. That's okay. If I ever see her again, though, there's something that got something waiting. I got something waiting.
0: What? All right. And so with that, we got Blow for Blow by T Grizzly.
1: You're dang right. J. Blow Cole. For Blow.

0: What's up? Let's take a trip. Have you ever read The World Is Yours? On a blimp.
1: Welcome back to Culture Shock on FM89. There's your host, Noah.
2: Hey, I'm Jaden.
3: I'm Rose.
2: That's so, for no reason, delayed. What? You just, like, what happened there?
3: You know, I forgot what my name was for a second.
2: Okay, this is what, we can't have no guests on Culture Shock. This
3: Wait,
2: is why
3: I'm
2: we can't
3: sorry.
2: Do this. No, no,
3: okay,
2: no,
3: I was debating on whether I wanted to say my full name, which is Rosalyn or Rose, because everyone always says my full name wrong.
2: That's so crazy to me, because let's talk about names for a second. We're going to go on a side tangent, because okay. Jermaine goes by J. Cole. I think this is an important topic to have. I really want to talk about this as well. Is it cooler to shorten your name? I mean, what if we called you No?
1: No, you would just call me Red.
2: That's true. We could just call you Red because your last name, right? Mm-hmm. And, you know, I used to be called Jello, you know? Some people call me JL. And then there's Rose. And then there's J. Cole. It sounds cooler than Jermaine Cole, to me, at least.
3: I feel like it's, like, more memorable, I guess. It's easier to remember, quicker, like, in the mind. But I don't think it's as unique.
2: What does that
3: I
2: mean?
3: Guess. Maybe. It depends, you know, because...
2: Break that down for me a little bit more.
3: Well, I guess for me, my name specifically feels more unique because of the specific spelling. And because I know the meaning behind my name. Like, there can be, like, a generic meaning behind a name, but, like, knowing why your parents or whoever, like, named you chose to give you that name, I think creates, like, a sense of uniqueness and, like, it's your name.
2: No, I understand that, actually. Thank you for breaking that down for me. I just thought it was interesting. That's all. When I think about this J. Cole thing, just because it's cooler. But if we're talking about the theme of J. Cole, we have to mention at the concert, he played his big ones, okay? I'm not talking just 2014 Forest Hills Drive, but he was going back to the aughts. Well, that's not back. He was going back to Friday Night Lights and bringing up his mixtape days. It was really a recollection of his life. And I've had on repeat his entire track about... You know, life is a film that cannot be rewound. You know, bombs in the Ville, hit the gas. And I've seen it all over social media. This was huge for everyone who's a Cole fan who rode with him, you know, through 2024. And it brought a tear to my eye watching it live. It had to bring a tear to your eye, too.
1: Me personally, like, specifically about what?
2: Just going back into the life is a film that cannot be rewound, and he goes back into the 2014 Forest Hills Drive Day. It reminded me of growing up in the 2010s.
1: I mean, it was nice to look at. For me personally, I don't listen to J. Cole like that. So I didn't really.

0: Man, I was like, oh shoot, playing Kendrick, and then he just starts rapping. I'm like, oh yeah,
1: that's crazy. But Christian, or at least something I thought about after the concert, mm-hmm. we're never gonna have the 2010s back in terms of hip hop, in terms of life, but especially in terms of hip hop.
0: Absolutely not.
1: Yeah. You're not going to have a big three anymore. And the XXL class, we talked about it last week. We can talk about it every single time. It shows us this. I don't see anybody who's breaking the charts. I mean, Dochi, Baby Keem, you can say, yeah. But they feel more sensationalized than underground.
0: Yeah, mm-hmm. They're not underground. They're not like superstars either, I would say. They're more of just known. I feel like that's what... I wouldn't say the big three, because, I mean, was it really a big three before Cole, Drake, and Kendrick? I think they were the start of the big three,
1: because
0: right?
1: It was a big two, Biggie and Tupac. I guess you could say Puff was in there.
0: But and then you had Nas and
1: Dre. Snoop. There's some big names.
2: Maybe this, like, isn't adding to the conversation, but maybe it is. Do you think that, like, social media influences that at all? Because, like, the presence online could make someone feel bigger than what they might actually be? Because, like, some of the people you're bringing up, like, yeah, they were really well-known, but they were really well-known because, like, they were it, in my opinion. Like, they had the notoriety, you know?
0: Yes. I actually fully agree with that. I think that's a big reason as to why XXL isn't taken as serious anymore, because XXL, they were used to bring up the, like, really underground people who are getting visibility. But all you really have to do now is go on SoundCloud, post a song, and if it goes viral, XXL will pull you. Like, that's the people that they are pulling from.
1: But it's not that different. I can't agree with that, because I almost think that that's still how it was before. It's just we had higher standards for music, and that's the difference. Mm.
0: It was higher standards of music because it was really only the people who were making it were being acknowledged by people who have made it already. People who have made it were co-signing these people. Mm-hmm. Now you got TikTok.
1: Yeah, but it's not a social media thing as much as it's a digital versus analog thing to me. Like,
0: I think
1: we became a technological world, and once you modernize, like, no one's going to make Thriller again for Michael Jackson, right? Because that was a album done on analog through the soul, and now you get to this generation, it's already been done. No one's going to, if Michael Jackson dropped Thriller right now, I don't think it would still, maybe because he's Michael Jackson, but if someone else dropped something of the same caliber and wasn't named Michael Jackson, I don't know that has the same appeal.
2: I mean, if I know you're just using Thriller as one example, but I feel like that would still be viral on social media platforms.
1: Because it's viral, but not because it's good. Because it has viral moments to it. Because it can create something that, you know, other people can latch onto. It's the same thing as the 6ix7ine, Skrilla, right? Like, that's not good.
0: Yeah.
1: Not to say Thriller. Thriller is amazing, but I think it's more about, is it catchy enough where people are going to repeat it?
0: Yeah. Yeah, no, I agree with that, too. It's a lot of people nowadays are viral because they're trends, not necessarily because they're, like, exceptionally good.
1: Like, that's, I might swear,
0: I don't want to say it like that, but it's like...
2: It's kind of like...
0: I mean, that's how I feel about it.
2: Kind of like, I mean, back in the day, I feel like it'd be very, like, 5 seconds of fame, but this is kind of like repeating that as often as you can.
0: Yeah,
1: virality. Yeah. It makes me think about this Tupac Biggie thing I was going to mention, because social media... I'm always going to be on the train that everything's regional. Social media is regional.
0: Mm-hmm.
1: If there was social media in the 90s, okay, I think that Tupac and Biggie would have been bigger than they were, if that makes sense. Because of the fact that they would have really honed in on their social media. What it's supposed to do is really put your place on the map. If it's used correctly, it's supposed to unite, bring community. If they had social media and you still had the activist of Tupac and the activist of Biggie, and they were using that and those platforms to reach broader audiences, you know, as popular as they were, they could have only reached more popularities, which is why I disagree with the point of social media almost keeping away from the big three or big two, as much as people just stopped using it in a fashion that represents where you're from, and people start using it more for those viral clicks.
0: I agree with that, but I think it's more the difference of what your intentions are.
2: Right. Kind of like what the artist's purpose is, right? Because an artist could be in it just to, like, you know, get the fame, or they could be doing

0: doing it to write, like, support their community or get their community's voice out there. Yeah. And so I guess it's more a reflection of the artists themselves. Because I think an artist can even start from a place of wanting to support their community and maybe switch over and vice versa. But mm-hmm. it really depends.
1: Okay, so what about the Ken Carson example or like your Rage Trap people? Because they reach their community very well and it's only respectively in their niche.
2: Mm-hmm.
1: I don't... Is that a pro? Is that conflict with what you're saying or is that ad? Because for me, it feels like it conflicts almost. Because I think those artists are doing exactly what they're meant to do with their platforms.
2: I think it's a complicated topic because they, I would say, Opium is a more of not fully hip hop. They like are in like this weird subsection of rap and like rock music and all this other stuff. We know they don't want to be actual MCs. They are more of just, they're making their music. They're making music and whoever likes it, likes it. Whereas like if you were to pull like a Tyler the Creator or a Dochi or Jid, those are MCs.
1: Yeah.
2: And okay. It's more of they are appealing to people who love hip hop, who love the four pillars of hip hop and whatnot. That's where I stand with it.
1: I'll concede that point. That's a great point. And in my head, I'm imagining that no one, J. Cole, great example of this, no one builds themselves off social media. So social media is not a hindrance or a added benefit to your career because J. Cole didn't. If you try to say J. Cole built himself off social media, I would tell you you're wrong. Mm-hmm. He didn't.
2: Yeah, no.
1: J. Cole built himself through his music,
2: mm-hmm.
1: just like Kendrick.
2: Yep.
1: Maybe Drake built himself through social media. Maybe we can make that argument. That's a different story for a different day.
0: Mm-hmm.
1: So I think in the modern age, there can still be a big three. I don't think social media hinders or adds to it. Like Double XL, I don't think is a reason for why we don't have it. I think just nobody stepped up to the music play because of this virality world that we live in where you're just trying to catch people's attention mm-hmm. rather than make real hits. But then people aren't listening to Vince Staples or those people that are looking to make real hits.
2: That's true.
1: Too.
2: Yeah, no. I can agree with that. I can agree with that.
1: But Kendrick said it too. You have to almost play to a demographic to get bigger.
2: Yep. Yeah.
0: Yeah, because I guess like the more generic you go or more generalized you go, like it's just going back to virality, I feel like.
1: And it reaches more people.
0: Yeah.
1: People want to hear pop. They don't want to hear no hip-hop. They don't want to hear him rap. They want to hear that. What is it? How does that one go? Manish on the beach, a bang. All of my ops, they dead. Why do they gas me up? Where does it go, my head?
2: What are you singing?
1: That's that. Manish on the beach. What's that? Shebang. That's Drake. Mm. That's Drizzy.
2: Oh.
0: Something catchy. Something that's like, I don't know.
1: What's the other one?
0: Feel good.
1: How does Janice start?
2: I don't. I haven't listened to the album in months. I'm not sure.
1: Yeah, I ain't gonna lie. Mid, skip, skip. I remember that. That's my new line. I should have put that on my slide. Mid, skip, skip for this class.
2: Okay.
0: Oh my gosh.
2: Okay.
1: But it's a Drake line, sadly.
2: Yeesh. Yeesh.
0: Mm-mm-mm.
2: Well, yeah. I don't know. How, I guess, can ask this question.
0: Oh, that's off
2: where
0: of the
2: do
0: Iceman
2: you,
0: album?
2: Yeah, that was Iceman, right? Or was that one of those other albums?
1: No, that was Iceman. Oh. Emilion.
0: No, I was actually listening to a song off of that album, Noah.
2: Uh-huh.
0: In one of the red vans.
1: And she said she
0: one
1: loved it.
0: One of the North Central red vans with Sierra. It was on Sierra's playlist. And I said, oh, I kind of like this. What song is this? And I find out it's from the Iceman album. I'm like, oh, James.
1: It was trash.
0: James is going to be so disappointed.
1: No, it was like one of the worst songs on the album, too.
0: And then Sierra went, don't worry, I won't tell him. But I ended up telling Jaden myself because I was like kind of surprised. I was surprised because I remember hearing someone put like a song from that album on their Instagram note. And I was like, this is trash. But then I heard the song. Like
1: Firm Friends, wasn't it Firm Friends or Little Birdie?
0: I think it was Little Birdie.
1: Oh my god.
0: Mostly because of the beat. I wasn't really listening to like the lyrics.
1: Well, that's the thing about Drake. You're not trying to listen to the lyrics. You're not listening
0: to I was like, I don't know what he's talking about, but yeah. That's just my little side story there.
2: Yeah, we love little side stories, you know. Yeah.
1: Little birdies too.
2: Little birdies, I guess. Yeah.
1: Mm-hmm. I was just looking at ducks actually before this.
0: Ducks are my favorite animal. Like
2: we
0: you
2: don't need to
0: know.
2: Be going back to that.
0: Wait, but they need to know that my favorite animal is a duck. Like actually, like I'm obsessed.
2: Ducks are pretty cool.
1: On Little Birdie, Drake calls out an ex named Lauren for switching up on him or doing him dirty when the pressure mounted on their relationship. Sonically, the track is one of the most experimental or more experimental cuts on Iceman. It features a pitched up chipmunk vocal effect, something that's rarely heard
2: in
1: Drake's music.
2: Wait, what? What?
1: Oh my.
0: Wait, I'm not 100%.
1: Chipmunk Drake?
0: Emiliana, it's been so long since you texted me. Like, no. Wait.
1: He already sounds like a chipmunk. How do you make him more?
0: He's got to get like the Elvin-esque vibe to him. You know, Elvin and the Chipmunks? What if Drake had like a band? Like, what if it was Drake and the Chipmunks?
2: What
0: something?
2: Are we talking about right now?
1: Oh my God. What are we talking about? Drake and the Certified Yo Lover Boys.
2: You know, I don't know how to. Like, where do we go from this? Where do we go from this?
0: Wait, but I think that this has a point, right? So, someone like J. Cole, he doesn't need a band because he's, like, got it all.
1: That's
0: but
1: true.
0: But someone like Drake, you know, he's missing elements, I honestly
1: I thought about
0: like.
1: This in a dream the other day, actually. You know, No, though, hear me out. MCs work on their own. Because someone's asking me, like, who's your favorite hip-hop? Or do hip-hop artists have bands? I was really thinking about it. I was like, why would a hip-hop artist not need a band? I was like, wait, low-key, I think Drake would be good in a band because he's a pop star.
0: That's what I'm saying. You see, it's like he's missing elements, like whether it's the personality or if it's like the vocals.
1: Because hip-hop artists work by themselves.
0: Whatever
1: they
0: it is.
1: Control audiences by themselves, and not to say
0: but
1: doesn't.
0: I think it's because you need to have depth. Like J. Cole has depth. Drake, not so much.
1: The lyricism has to go deeper. If it's not, then you need a band behind you, some drummers, because that's what really gets a pop artist going. People like to see the drum solos, the guitar solos. They like to see all the other elements, the keyboards. And the backup dancers, too. Drake has backup dancers, and I think he should keep them for the rest of his life.
0: That is very pop-esque, actually.
1: Yeah.
0: Backup dancers.
1: I think he's backup dancers. I've never been to a Drake concert. I've never seen a Drake concert. I'm LARPing right now.
0: I'm
1: LARPing.
0: Do you know anyone who's been to a Drake concert?
1: Yeah, we both know somebody.
0: Wait, really?
1: Pretty sure. Hasn't Nate been?
0: Has he? I don't think he has.
1: Whoops.
2: Whoops is crazy.
0: We should check, actually. We should tell him that Drake needs a band. Nate would lose his mind.
1: You know how many people would jump at the opportunity Drake puts, like, I'm looking for a band? Me! Oh, my God.
0: Would you join Drake's band, Noah?
2: No. No.
1: I think you'd do a great job in it.
2: I'm good.
1: No, I think it would
0: honestly,
1: fit you
0: you'd steal his spotlight.
1: You could be his main producer. Well, he's got ghostwriters. He basically has a band.
2: I mean, he has a graveyard. I could tell you that. Yeah, he got a graveyard.
1: Oh. He's got...
0: Love that.
1: Imagine even ghostwriters, too. Yeah, you basically have a band at that point. I was thinking, like, Noah could just be his producer, but he already got a producer, too. You know who produces their own stuff? J. Cole.
2: It's true. It is true.
1: You know who doesn't produce their own stuff? Kendrick. Do with that as you will.
2: And, you know, he doesn't need to, because the shit's good. You know?
1: Can you say that?
0: I don't know if you can say that. Is there?
2: Hey, we got too comfortable on Culture Shock. I ain't gonna lie.
0: Yeah, it's time to.
1: Whoa. Hey.
0: Wait, but I hope I can eat soon. Because going back to what I first said when we got on air, I'm hungry.
2: That is valid. I ain't gonna lie. That is valid. Well, is that all that we got for social media and MCs?
1: Yeah, I think that's it for me.
0: Yeah.
2: That's it. Oh, shoot. Well, okay. We got Stick For You by Dreamville.
3: I got the time. Hey.
4: Oh, any shot where it's up.
5: Oh, I know you didn't see this coming. I mean, normally around this time I'd ask if you was ready. But I

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0: I got plans, I got goals, I ain't playing about this shit. 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
1: gun.
0: Betty pop it, you drop it, then run. 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Play with my partner, he dumb. 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

0: If they calling a annoying, running these I'm tired. 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
1: Life.

0: on my dog on the street to be smart on your back as a target. 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
1: well, you know,
2: but I know he ain't. 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

0: that I fall off, but they still waiting. 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
1: Appreciate it, my boy.
0: That motivation, let me know I got some more to make it. Never holding on to information, niggas gon' relate.

flows like I'm Arthur Blanken. 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

0: 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This is your host, Noah.
1: I'm Jaden.
2: I'm Rose.
0: Welcome back. And, you know, never minding certain slip-ups, you know. I think it's something interesting that I want to talk about a little bit. Our little podcast idea that we're coming up with. Or would you like to talk to the listeners about what exactly we're planning exactly for, like what topics we might be doing, what exactly it's going to look like?
1: So, no, I'm not a liar. I don't know what we're doing, to be honest with you. No, dead seriously though, this podcast is going to be the best podcast you ever heard.
0: Absolutely.
1: If we do it that way. We're still in the process of planning it out, making sure it happens, if it will happen or not happen, depending on other people you'll hear on the show. But we are looking to really cover and deep dive into artists, concerts, and what's going on in the hip-hop community from a regional perspective. As you know, we love regions. And so, if, you know, things to consider, after I graduate, we can potentially do this wherever we are. You know, whether it's an LA-Chicago mix, or a New York-Chicago mix, or a LA-New York mix, or a Bay Area and Southern Texas mix. We'll be able to get all that going.
0: Who's the one going to be in Texas?
1: Not me. But anyways, it's going to be a whole plethora of just amazing, and I mean amazing guest features, time to really dive into the conversations we love to have, and no restrictions. You're just going to hear our voice over and over and over and over. And I think that's a dream to me. I don't know about y'all.
0: I mess with it.
1: I mess with it too.
2: I definitely tune in from time to time.
1: What do you mean from time to time? You're tuning in every single
2: month. I'll probably be there when it's being recorded, actually.
1: Yeah, probably, honestly.
0: Absolutely.
1: It's actually my first podcast ever, so if we do it.
0: It's going to be the what?
2: My first podcast ever.
0: Yeah.
2: I've had like two different podcasts before. They both failed, though, but I didn't have them.
1: Well, let's not learn from you, then.
0: Well, aren't you supposed to learn from failures?
2: Yeah.
1: Oh.
2: What's that all about?
1: Yeah, wait a minute. You're my boss.
2: Yeah. It's okay to fail, guys.
0: Absolutely.
1: Yeah. My boss failed the podcast.
2: Twice. Actually, three times.
0: Okay.
1: Wow, right.
2: Wait, was it three times? I don't know. I had one in middle school with a friend. And I had one, I think, by myself. Then I had one with my sister.
1: Middle school for you was what year? 2016?
2: I started high school in 2020. So
1: 2017.
2: Yeah. 2017 is when I started middle school.
1: So you were podcasting before the podcast boom.
2: Seventh grade. So it'd be 2018.
1: So the podcast boom.
2: Maybe, yeah.
1: Was that big? Was podcast big in 2018?
2: I don't know, actually.
0: I think they're more bigger in like 15, like the early 10s.
1: You're saying like Vine era?
0: Yeah. My mom and her siblings, they were like big on podcasts. They were doing podcasts before podcasts were like huge. And then they got big around, like, 16, 17.
1: Wow.
2: Yeah, I love a good podcast, though.
1: I love a good podcast, too. I mean, those are peak.
2: Especially when, like, the hosts have actual good personalities. Because sometimes you can come across a podcast, and it's actually, like, so dry and so boring. But I think, like, when there's good chemistry with, like, the host, it's, like, really good.
1: Mm-hmm. There was one on True Crime, and I love what they were talking about. The guy was so dead and dry, and I was like, I'm not listening to this. I don't care if you're talking to me about the Black Dahlia. I don't care if you're talking to me about something that, you know, is really gruesome and, you know, gets my captivated. You're just talking like, and I'm not trying to listen to that, honestly. I'm just not, you know. Sorry, some deaths are not worth me listening to.
2: It's kind of funny. It reminds me, because sometimes, or there's a point in time where I thought listening to, like, someone read me a story, like on a podcast, to fall asleep would help, but it actually made it so much worse. Because they try to, like, be enthusiastic when it's supposed to be, like, something eventful in the book, and it just sounds so, like, disingenuous.
1: Disingenuous in what way?
2: Like, it'll be like, and blank ran this far away. Oh my gosh, this happened. Like, not genuine. Like, I don't know how to explain it. Like, when they try to switch characters' voices, too, when they're reading a book. Have you ever experienced that? You've listened to audiobooks before?
1: Yeah.
2: Yeah. I feel like all the ones I've listened to are bad.
1: Oh, wait. Are you talking about like that monotone voice that's in through every single one?
2: Yeah.
1: The usual? Oh, I thought that was like AI.
2: No, there's some that people actually record. Like, if you can find them on YouTube.
1: But if you're recording an audiobook, I assume you don't want to have bias in what you're saying. Like, that's kind of like you want to keep it monotone, right?
0: I don't think so, because I feel like you would want to, like, emphasize the emotion.
1: But, like, To Kill a Mockingbird, you know, there's some lines in there. I don't think you want to be like, when you're saying
2: right.
1: it.
0: I mean, I guess, yeah. I guess.
1: Especially, because you can tell, like, what someone looks like when their voice comes through. And some things, you know, for some books, they just can't resonate with on a diversity perspective. And it's going to sound, like, even worse if they're trying to. Like, imagine you're reading a book about, you know, Boys in the Hood, if it was a book, right?
0: Mm-hmm.
1: And now you're going to try to put on a, like, a persona for that?
2: Well, I think that's why, like, with most spaces, like, that problem already, where, like, it's not, it's dominated by, like, non-diverse people.
1: Oh, yeah, definitely.
2: We can, so, like, it just, yeah.
1: Yeah, we could definitely use more diversity in terms of that work, yeah. And I think that would be a quick solution, an easy solution, but sadly, not everyone thinks of that.
0: That is true. I guess while we're on the topic of media, what's, like, your favorite way to consume media?
1: What does that mean? Sorry, can you elaborate?
0: What's your favorite way to consume media? Like, do you like
1: through the mouth, through the ears? Like, what are we talking about?
0: Is through the mouth, is that like a media? I don't think that's
1: a media. Are we eating media? Or what are we doing?
2: No, I think Noah means, like, how do you like your media delivered? Like, do you
1: medium
2: like
1: rare? Like, what?
2: No.
1: Well done.
2: Oh, my gosh. Like, do you like films? Do you like, you know,
0: newspapers?
2: Videos?
1: Oh, I love newspapers.
2: Newspapers.
1: Oh, what's my media consumption like? Okay. What's my preferred method of media consumption?
0: Is that, like, not what I said?
2: Actually, if I can go first, I really like short films. I think why is because, well, one, depending on what side of, like, the algorithm you're on, because on social media, there can be, like, really niche artists who create short films that are on there, but also, like, on YouTube. And I think that they're the most interesting to me, especially if they're, like, stop motion or if it's, like, from a person from, like, a diverse background. Because there's this person I follow, I don't remember their name exactly, but they also work on, like, comic books and, like, graphics, and it focuses a lot on, like, you know, diversifying those spaces and, like, talking about other experiences, and I really like that.
1: And I see that on Instagram all the time, where you're talking about. I do like that.
2: Mm-hmm.
1: I think, for me, it's newspapers, but maybe a mixture of newspapers and just, can we count Instagram as its own sort of media consumption? Because I consume things much faster if I can just read through them quickly. Not in the sense I don't research them further, but like it
0: like
1: really
0: social
1: takes
0: media?
1: Me. Yeah, I guess social media, but only Instagram, because the way Instagram does it is so good for me, because, you know, the caption's right there, the post is right there, people have to put time in Instagram, and then I can click on the account easily, access it. Like, that for me is the best form of media consumption. I hope that's answering, because,
2: well,
1: I don't really think about this.
2: I guess
1: much,
2: like
1: I guess I make the media.
2: With social media specifically, or like Instagram, like even if it's like a regular news post, like say you're I like following like The Guardian, but on there you can look at people's comments, and so like you already kind of have an idea of what people are saying about the topic.
1: Oh, you look at comments.
2: That's
1: see?
2: What I really like.
1: See, that's toxic right there. You look at
2: I
1: comments.
2: I don't think it's toxic, yeah, as much as it like gives me context and what people are understanding or what they're not understanding.
1: See, watch the Supergirl film and look at the comments. Yeah, you're cooked. I look at a WNBA clip and look at the comments. Yeah, I can't look at the comments on Instagram. Nah, that's not me.
2: I guess maybe what you're looking at doesn't have enough diversity in the comment section, because I think all the stuff I see, there's like people on one end and people on the other end, and people explaining their own personal experiences.
1: I just don't think truly diverse people comment, actually.
2: I mean, I've never commented on anything, actually.
1: Right, because that's a comment ecosystem is meant to just fuel division and anger, to me.
2: I don't know. I follow a lot of educational platforms, so they're very, like, I don't know.
1: It's like a critic. Educational, comments really are just for critics, for me. Like, that's the whole point of it. I turn mine off because I don't really. It's either you're going to be inauthentic or you're going to be a critic. I don't think there's ever a in between. it might be crazy to say it like that or blunt, but I just can't imagine a world where, you know, it's like a music, like someone who hates J. Cole. The only time you're going to hear somebody respond, it's like the feedback thing. If you send a feedback chart, the only people that are going to respond to you are the people that either really loved it or really hated it. There's no in between. And the people that really loved it don't even need to fill out feedback form because they're so close to you that they're already going to talk to you. Hmm. So that's why I don't really, with comments, and I don't really base my media consumption on comments. If anything, when I said I make the media, I guess I more or less base it off of traditional research.
2: So then how would like Instagram play into that? If you don't mind me asking.
1: I just think Instagram is, for me,
2: quick, easy, and convenient.
1: Quick, easy, and convenient, exactly.
2: Mm-hmm.
1: To, and I guess I'm biased. It just validates what I'm already believing. I don't ever use Instagram to bring me something new.
2: Okay. Mm-hmm. Yeah, I wouldn't say I purposely go out and follow things that I don't agree with, but as I said, I follow a lot of things that are educational, or try to be educational, at least.
0: I'm just with that.
2: And that's why I feel like I might have a different perspective.
1: What about you? What's your media consumption, Noah?
0: I guess it depends on what I'm feeling. I don't really have a...
1: That's not even specified.
0: It really isn't.
1: You didn't have us go through a whole like monologue, and he's going to talk about something. I don't really know.
0: I don't really know, man. I guess my most frequent is social media, but not really even social media. Like, I guess social media in the terms of like YouTube, or like I guess Reddit, because I do use Reddit a lot for like answers.
1: I definitely use Reddit a lot. I'm a Redditor.
0: Man. Or, Redditors know their advice.
1: I do. Thank you.
2: They helped me out with learning about...
1: You've probably seen some of my subreddits. Thank you.
0: What is... I don't know.
2: Wait, what's your Reddit account?
1: Yo, you ain't gonna worry about... You're not gonna know.
2: I know. That's the whole point.
0: I dropped it right on FM89.
1: No, I'm in a lot of Reddits. I'm not gonna lie to you. Okay. Especially Fallout ones. Oh my gosh.
0: Fallout,
1: gaming,
2: I learned a lot.
1: Life skills.
2: I actually was on one, like, or looking at one related to, like, veganism. And I learned...
1: I'm in that one, too.
2: I learned about something. I can't remember what it's called. It's, like, lard or something like that.
1: Yo.
2: I learned about that. Because I didn't know about that beforehand.
0: Lard,
2: I
0: like, the vegetable oil, butter stuff.
2: You add it to stuff, and it fills you up.
1: Mm-hmm.
0: Yeah.
1: Yeah.
2: I didn't know... Like, that's a way that
1: means... That's how Reddit helps so many people. There's this generation that I think needs to... I know we have Reddit as a bad rep. I think more of this generation needs to get on to good sides of Reddit. There are some really bad sides.
0: Yes.
1: Sorry, this is not meant to be a Reddit.
2: I do think it's helpful.
1: I think so, too. And that's what I mean. It does the point. I think you're right to use YouTube and Reddit for research.
2: I think especially as, wait, this might sound crazy, but like as a first generation person who has a lot of questions, I don't always have someone to go to answer them. I feel like Reddit helps.
1: Reddit's your big brother? Your big sister?
2: I guess. Like the other day I was wondering about this specific question related to flights, and I searched it up and I looked at a Reddit. And then I confirmed it with one of my friends who travels a lot, but I wasn't just going to straight up ask her. I was trying to find answers first.
1: Well, let's talk about the real thing then, because a lot of people are still doing that, but they're using AI for that now too.
0: Mm.
1: Like, is it different, obviously, but how different is it? How much different?
2: I mean, I guess Reddit makes me feel, because obviously I don't know who it is who's saying these things, but it feels more like I'm asking a group or like a community or even like a society versus AI just feels like impersonal.
0: Yeah.
2: I don't, like, it's a robot. Like, I don't know.
0: Yeah.
2: Last thing. Right. And Reddit, like,
1: taking space
2: you
1: from
2: can
1: us,
2: tell.
1: See?
2: Hold on.
1: Taking space from us right here on Culture Shock.
2: Oh my. Wait.
1: It's like, it's so coming to the show. I'm running this now, and...
2: Wait, you can tell on Reddit whether someone has a bias or not, and they're very clear about it, kind of like the comment thing that you were saying earlier. But with, like, AI, it tries to pretend like it doesn't have a bias, even though it does.
1: I don't think that's true.
2: I think it does.
1: I mean, I think that depends on what you ask of an AI. I don't really...
2: I'm saying if you're asking like a generic question.
1: Yeah, but I think if you, like anything, if you dig deeper, I think claims can be almost, every claim can be challenged from anything. And that's what I'm saying, because I think most AI aggregates from Reddit.
2: Hmm.
1: I don't know if that's true or not. I don't have my research done on that. I apologize that I'm spreading misinformation if that's misinformation. But I can't imagine if it's aggregating from sites. One of the top ones it's aggregating from is probably Reddit.
0: That's true, yeah. I'd say I agree with you in the sense of, I think the difference between a Reddit and an AI is what's being challenged. AI kind of just grabs sources from all over the place. Like, you ask it for information on what's the best way to bake a cookie. It'll grab information from all types of sources, and it'll try to, I guess, conjumble it all into an answer for you. Whereas if you go on Reddit, you just ask the question, what's the best way to bake a cookie? You'll have actual chefs, possibly.
1: Possibly.
0: Most likely, hopefully, yeah. If you're on like a baking subreddit. It'll be people who either are getting into baking or are experienced in it and want to give answers out to people who are looking for them.
2: That is true. So I guess, like, even if like the AI summary is pulling from Reddit, it is just going to look for, like, well, the summary of everything that's being said on Reddit, not all those little nuances in between, you know? Because, like, on Reddit, like Noah's example of baking, someone could be like, oh, you should add a half a cup of this, and another person would be like, no, it should be a cup and a half, you know? And that changes the recipe completely. And I think that's, like, kind of the point of humifying, like, the humanity in things, is that, like, little bit of diversity, that, like, difference in preference and opinion.
0: Absolutely.
2: That AI can't do, even if it is pulling from Reddit.
0: Right. Because I think AI is a business. It's a business model. It wants to please you so that you keep using it, because then that generates more money for it. Whereas Reddit, I mean, you're just on a space where you could talk to people. I'm assuming these people aren't making money from giving you an answer.
2: Right. And you also have to, like, think through everyone's response.
0: Right.
2: Right? Like, you have to make a decision yourself. Whereas AI is like, oh, this is the best outcome, then, like, you're not really thinking at that point.
0: Absolutely. And you get the best benefit from going on Reddit. You have the no-lifes that will argue on the comments for you.
1: That's true. I've been in some engaging debates mm-hmm. about things that I would never say out loud here.
0: What?
1: And, you know, if some of them, actually, those arguments and some of the things I said, yo, oh, can't be caught with that. If they release those files, I'm cooked.
0: What does that mean?
2: What does that mean? What kind of Reddit threads are you on,
1: release
2: bro?
1: The Reddit files, they say.
0: Oh, my God. Well, sadly, we will not be releasing the files, but we will be releasing this song for you, Girl Get Up by Dochi and SZA.

remember the first time I made a beat, I had a cassette player in my grandma's crib. I didn't have all, you know, the extravagant equipment. You know, this is back in the late 80s. And I used to listen to music on the radio that I liked, you know, particularly old school, like 70s. And I would record it. And then after I recorded a certain part that I liked, I would record, loop, record, loop, record, loop, until it just became one beat. And, you know, that was the beginning of me making beats.

0: Welcome back to Culture Shock on FM 89. This is your host Noah.
1: I'm Jaden.
2: And I'm Rose.
0: And that was Didn't You Know by Erykah Badu. We got her album with Alchemist coming up, I believe, this weekend. I am very excited for this. I don't know what I'm going to be expecting, but if you got Erykah Badu and The Alchemist, a miracle is going to happen. I can tell you that. I can definitely tell you that.
1: I am a miracle.
0: Yes, you are. Yes, you are, Jaden.
1: No, but seriously, I like the idea of Erykah Badu. We've been hearing about this for so long, and it's finally happening.
0: I know. A whole year.
1: I know. And we do know what to expect, though. It's going to be Erykah Badu doing her thing.
0: It's going to be Erykah Badu doing her thing. But yeah, no, I'm very excited for it. Rose, have you listened to Erykah Badu?
2: I don't think I have. And if I ever had, it would have to be like something that Jaden was playing or you were playing. But I wasn't like aware that it was like being played, if that makes sense. So I've never like intentionally listened.
0: I mess with that.
1: Mother music.
2: I'm what?
1: No. Erykah Badu is mother music.
0: She is mother music.
1: Mm-hmm.
0: Do you know of any songs that were made by The Alchemist, produced by him?
2: No.
0: No.
2: Wait, actually? Maybe.
0: Maybe?
2: Maybe.
0: Do you know Freddie Gibbs?
2: No.
0: Okay. Well, did you listen to Meet the Grams?
2: No.
0: By Kendrick?
2: Oh, maybe.
0: Maybe. He produced that.
2: Oh, okay.
0: So, that's... That could give you an idea of
2: the
0: types of stuff that he can make.
2: Okay.
0: Not necessarily something that he makes all the time, but that's sort of where his prowess can go.
2: Okay.
0: As well as before that, we had Pause Tapes by Nas and DJ Premier. And I want to say the year that Nas had last year with Mass Appeal was in itself amazing. With him orchestrating, I think it was like 5 to 6 different albums that him and the people around him dropped. He even had an album for Big L as well. He helped produce that as well for Big L. Amazing stuff. I've listened to a couple of songs off of each and every artist that dropped that year. And then right after Nas dropped his album with Premier, he did like a little feature presentation sort of, and he was basically just talking about all the features that he was on, the people that he was featuring with, and just talking about how amazing they are as MCs and their, I would say, like, how exactly they came to make the song, and then what exactly the energy he was feeling as he was making the song, the steps that he was going through with making the song, and just everything in between. It was really amazing. It's like a 30-minute playlist type thing that I would definitely recommend people to just go and listen to. That's the first time I've ever heard like a MC just talk about the music that they made, and it not like be in an interview. It was sort of basically an interview without like the video, but it was still nice to listen to in the car.
1: It was. And I remember I was waking up one morning and listening to it when we were roommates, or maybe I was going to sleep. I don't know. Maybe I was playing video games. But I remember hearing it and saying, this is really an ode to hip-hop, and I like the fact that he's doing this feature presentation, but I also like the fact that he's being transparent about, you know, his age, what people say, what people think, because that's what hip-hop really is. It's to acknowledge all that exists, but to say, I don't really care. I'm doing it for me, and I do it because I love this.
0: Yeah.
1: And that was the theme, because his collab with De La Soul was one of the big reasons I was listening to it, because this was my track of the year last year.
0: Yeah,
1: with the Run It Back, and I was like, wow, that was last year, right? Or was it this year?
0: Yeah, that was last year.
1: Crazy deal, also dropped last year, and it was just amazing to me that he did this feature presentation. He did everything just the way he wanted to, and he cultivated and crafted it in such a narrative that no one can deny his greatness of last year, and no one can

0: what's the term?
1: 94.
0: Yes, Concord. It's great.
1: Oh, I said 94.
0: Oh.
2: Yo, I was just gonna say, I mean, yeah. If it's great every time, it's probably just a banger. That's my opinion.
0: That's all it is. That's all it is. But yeah, since 94, that's like 32 years.
1: Mm-mm-mm.
0: 32 years in the game, and he's still making hits. I don't think that there is, I mean, there isn't anyone that's like Nas. And I think that goes to show just how much of a legend he is. But yeah, no, that's all I really had. That was a little tidbit for me. We have God by Kendrick Lamar playing for you next.

0: trust you, I'm gonna shoot you. If y'all metro, I don't trust you. If y'all metro, I don't trust you, I'm gonna shoot you.
1: Hate written all over you, fake written all over you. Hater written all over you, fake written all over you.
2: Yeah. Trust is a mother.
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1: I'm Jaden.
2: And this is Rose.
0: And that was Nosebleeds by Dochi. And with that, we are coming up to our last couple minutes of the show for the night. How do you feel with this being your first show during the school year?
2: Me?
0: Yeah, you. I mean, both of y'all.
1: Oh, is it my first show during the school year?
2: I guess. This will be my first and only show of this semester.
1: Congrats, buddy. No one asked. Wait, is it my first show in the school year?
0: Have you been on anything since?
1: Oh, yeah. School year starting this year. Okay, I'm sorry.
2: It started Monday.
1: I'm so sorry. Go ahead again.
2: Oh, okay. Well, this is my first and last show of the semester, which I'm really glad it was Culture Shock because always a vibe here.
0: Mm-hmm.
2: And this is like my second or third time being on the show.
0: Yeah.
2: So, I think that I've definitely improved. I feel like I actually was able to contribute to the conversation somewhat.
0: That's nice. I don't really think there's much of, like, a contribution. It's just, if you could flow with us type thing.
2: That is true. But how are you feeling, Noah?
0: It's pretty nice. It's interesting. Especially with, like, the new scenery that we have, especially now in the radio station. It's weird, but it's like, I mean, you're used to it now. Especially me running the show. It's nice. I would say it's nice.
1: Mm-hmm. Mm-hmm.
0: What about you, Jane?
1: It's okay. I mean, you know, it takes a little bit of some big meat, you know, big moments and big focus in this new space. I think it's pretty cool, this new year coming up. This new year coming up is going to be very influential in a way. I'm trying to really articulate the words I want to say. Well, one, because of the fact that it's a very emotional time with you leaving tomorrow, but also it's a very sad time also on myself because I have to realize that this is really the turning point of our show.
0: Mm-hmm.
1: We're going to have a lot of weeks now where we're going to be surrounded by new people, new faces, new everything. And it's also, when we talk about this podcast thing, we also come closer and closer to that culmination day where we have to finally, almost in a way, lose something that's like a child.
0: Yeah.
1: And when you lose something that's like a child, and you know it's going to happen, it's almost like a torture. Sweet, but bad.
2: Bitter.
1: Bitter. Torture, exactly. A torture that makes you really want to really think and appreciate every moment you've got. So when I think of this one starting the new semester, I think of peace. I don't know. I think that we've tried, this one's a little different than most. This one was chill. This one was relaxed. This one was just, let's talk about stuff we love to talk about. Whatever happens, let the road take us there.
0: Absolutely.
1: And I can appreciate that because that's, I think, the essence of why we did this in the first place.
0: Yeah.
2: Yeah.
0: I agree with that. It's definitely going to be interesting seeing how we do transition, but I have faith that it's going to be great no matter what happens.
2: How long have y'all been on air now? I know it's been over a year, but like...
0: Started spring semester of 25, skipped 25 fall, and then just did 26 spring, so technically a full year. Oh, well, a little bit more because we had summers as well.
2: That's true.
1: Yeah, I was going to say we're going to be all year, no days off, but we're taking some days off.
0: Yeah.
2: Yeah.
1: You know. So we're not Mr. Consistent.
2: Yeah. Well, I'll definitely be tuning in from DC because I love to hear what y'all are talking about. And I'm excited to hear from the new guests that'll be on the show.
1: Yeah, if they show up.
0: That is true. Yeah. That's true.
1: Otherwise, you might just hear our voices, and that's okay, too.
0: And that is perfectly fine.
2: Yeah. Stick with the classics, the originals.
1: If you want to paint a scene real quick, so I'm looking behind me, and right now, sitting chilling on our red couch, bright red, mind you, bright, hot red couch right here. It's in like a little futon we got. You know, it's my resting place. I like to take naps there, personally.
0: Okay.
1: We've got Riccardi Gerard, and he's currently just like, I don't know, he's like, you know, fetal position? I don't want to say fetal position, but like he's out there mummified. He's mummified. He's got his arms crossed, and he's really taking his time, enjoying the scenic side of this radio business, and enjoying and chilling.
2: Which, you know, Riccardi's actually coming out with his own show this semester.
1: He is coming out with his own show.
0: So I have heard.
1: Yeah, so you've heard. How have you heard? And I just found out.
0: Email.
1: Oh, okay. You check your emails since when?
0: Yeah, I always check my emails.
1: Yeah, he's lying anyways. But okay. Paige Turner. Wow. Okay.
2: Yeah.
1: What about that one? What about them apples? I'll give Riccardi a chance to come up here and stay his mind. Stay his peace.
2: Yeah, you know? I'm excited. When I heard about this one, I was like, oh my gosh. I only have a couple comic books.
1: I heard about
2: books.
1: This since like 2024.
2: Okay, well, when I found out about it, you know, I have a couple comic books. And I was like, wait, this is actually so cool. I'm not like the biggest comic book nerd, but let's have Riccardi tell you all about his show. All right,
1: so I'm passing the mic to somebody who's starting their own specialty show.
3: Okay, well, hello. First of all, I don't know why Jaden had to announce that I was taking a nap right behind you on the couch, but yes, I have been here for a while, and yes, I will be starting my own specialty show, talking about and reviewing comics. Mm-hmm. Of course, not here to overtake your show, just here to listen in on the conversation. You guys are fun to be around. I'm gonna miss you in DC, Rose.
2: Yeah, thanks.
0: Mm.
1: You see, I appreciate what you said. They're not taking up the thunder of our show. You know, a lot of our guests can learn the same principle. You know, specifically, you know, there's a trend, but I'm not going to get into that trend. Right
2: I
1: now.
2: Just get so excited when I get to go on air and talk with you guys. You have a great personality and ask good questions.
1: Oh,
2: so.
0: W. Rose.
1: I guess. That sounds like a good reason.
0: Something like that.
2: Hey, you should ask other specialty shows. Sometimes I have nothing to say and this doesn't help out at all.
1: Wow. Well, I don't know who is that, a them issue or a you issue? I don't.
2: Could be a little bit of both.
1: Could be me about to take a nap.
0: Okay. All right. Well, with that, that's the end of our show. Thank you, listener, for listening to us. We really do appreciate you for taking this time out to, you know, just talk with us and sit with us and listen to us.
1: Yeah, sure.
0: Very late. It's 9:55.
1: It's 7 p.m. Friday. It's 95 degrees.
2: It's only the second day of classes, y'all. It's Tuesday.
1: I feel like I've gone through a whole semester right now. I'm cooked.
0: Yeah. All right. You're cooked.
1: I am cooked. But seriously, for the listener who listened in too, yeah, I want to say, as he's saying, appreciate you. I want to say, you know, it's a beautiful day outside. It's great weather. Sun's shining, and I really hope that you continue to bask in all that glow.
0: Mm-hmm. There we go. And with that, we got Ace Trumpets by Clips for you.
4: This is culturally inappropriate. Ballerinas.

0: It's impossible to pick up a newspaper these days without reading something about a protest or a march or a demonstration. This group is protesting another group's march and demonstrating against their bonfire and their rally. The pickets are against the pickets. They're picketing the pickets now. There's even one group that next week is having a parade to protest the fact that they can't get a parade permit. Now that's kind of strange.
1: 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The best part? 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

That was All Right Now by Free here on WONC FM 89 and on Vintage Rock. I have had a wonderful day today, and I am super, super excited to be here, especially just being able to talk about Vintage Rock. It's been a huge and a very, very long time as well. Just, you know, I haven't done it in a minute, so I'm still kind of warming up as well, but that was Free, known as the English rock band. They released their Fire and Water album back in 1970, and it was released by Island Records, a record label founded by Chris Blackwell. Released the second album and single All Right Now, which is what you just heard, which peaked at a number 2 on the UK charts and a number 4 on the US Billboard Hot 100 Singles chart in July of 1973, which I find to be super interesting. Now, this song kind of takes me back to when I was in that summertime era back in middle school, mostly when I was with the Boy Scouts, because we would do a lot of listening to vintage rock, more so on the Rolling Stones and, of course, I believe, obviously Free, and a ton of other songs that I'm blanking off the top of my head. But I'm happy to be here. I'm sure you're happy to be here. And coming up next, it's going to be Candle in the Wind by Elton John. And if you have any song requests, text in at 630-637-8989. Coming up next, it's going to be Candle in the Wind by Elton John.

0: They were in the limelight of the British invasion. 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
1: She's like a rainbow.
0: Who are they? Tonight's Vintage Rock 4x4 is the Rolling Stones.
2: Alrighty, ladies and gentlemen, get ready for the Rolling Stones. Tonight we're going to be talking all about them. I only really know them from their song Paint It Black, and it's one of my mom's favorite songs just because when she was younger, she used to jam out to it. Just some fun, interesting facts about me, Steven, your host of Vintage Rock tonight. And up and coming next is going to be High and Dry. This was a song request by Mary from Romeoville. She requested High and Dry for tonight's 4x4. So coming up next is going to be High and Dry by the Rolling Stones.

That was Short and Curly's by the Rolling Stones here on WONC and on the Vintage Rock 4x4 tonight. We're mostly talking about the Rolling Stones, and I'm pretty excited about it. For the most part, I'm very unfamiliar and uncultured in the ways of the Rolling Stones, but I'm actively learning. I have my Google pulled up, and I'm currently getting myself involved. More personal, like on a awesome kind of note, I was reading into It's Only Rock and Roll, which is the 12th studio album by the English rock band The Rolling Stones, which it was released on October the 18th, which is kind of cool because my birthday was October the 13th. Kind of fun. Obviously released by Rolling Stone Records, and it was featuring guitarist Mike Taylor, which I've seen some of Mike Taylor's work. He is amazing on that guitar. And honestly, from what I've seen for most of the live music videos that I've Google searched and researched, he shreds. He's killer. Obviously, now it's a little more complex with guitar lifts, but he keeps it simple and makes it sound so, so good. And I love just the melodic melodies that he can create using one instrument. So Mike Taylor, interesting guy. There's a lot of things I could say about him, but he was the songwriter and recorder of the album's title track and had a connection to Taylor's eventual replacement, which is Ronnie Wood. Kind of interesting stuff. Coming up next, it's going to be Run, Run, Run by the Third Rail here on Vintage Rock on WONC FM 89.

Heart attacks up 2¾. Mental illness split 3-4-1. Ulcers up 1. General chaos. That's general chaos is up 1.

me. That was Roll Over Beethoven by Electrical Light Orchestra here on the Psychedelic Sounds of Vintage Rock. Now, that was by the Electric Light Orchestra. I don't really know much about the Electric Light Orchestra. All I know is that song very much gives me vibes of going down Route 66 when I was a Boy Scout. In middle school, I went on this big Route 66 road trip, and there was this jukebox that was playing at this one restaurant I went to. And it was the first time I've ever actually interacted with a jukebox. And when my friend put in 25 to 50 cents and he pressed the little play button, it felt like the entire restaurant came alive in some kind of weird way. And in a way, Roll Over Beethoven kind of, you know, fits that bill of just putting in money and then listening with a big community of people, which is kind of cool. And today is a little bit of a special episode of Vintage Rock, just because there's a couple of things that I'm going to go over in the next 15, which are kind of exciting. But coming up next, it's going to be Ziggy Stardust by David Bowie. I'm a big fan of David Bowie, specifically one of his songs, Scary Monsters, I think is probably one of my favorite David Bowie songs to date. But coming up next is going to be Ziggy Stardust by David Bowie.

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1: I'm sitting in the railway station, got a ticket for my destination. On a tour of...
0: A second. Cool. I don't know why it's not stopping. Cool. Sorry about that. First time back in the studio. First time. But, hey, Vintage Rock here on WONC FM 89. That was Lakeshore Drive by Aloida Haynes and Jeremiah. Today is a special day because I am joined by our newest member of WONC, who is Sue Wan. If you want to introduce yourself, give us a couple of words, like specifically where you're from, what you're studying, just things about you.
2: Hello, my name is Sue Wan. I'm an exchange student from South Korea. Yeah, and I'm studying electrical engineering here. And I'm very excited to be part of this family, WONC FM 89.
0: Perfect. Yeah, that was spot on. And like I said, it is his first time kind of doing vintage shifts. So I'm trying to teach him how to do some of the things. So if things do go a little cattywampus, I do definitely apologize. But hey, we're all human and... It's everything's a teaching moment.
2: Yes,
0: so,
2: right.
0: Suwon, I have to ask, what is your favorite thing about North Central College right now?
2: Well, I think there's no choice. it is definitely WONC. Our radio station is my favorite thing here so far. Yeah.
0: Yeah, totally. A lot of people love our radio station, WONC, and we're glad to have you, especially
2: you.
0: On the team. I think you will add a couple of spice and flavor to the big WONC family as a whole, and I appreciate that. But coming up next on our vintage kind of shift today, it's going to be Stormy Monday, the live rendition by the Allen Brothers Band.

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0: 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Coming up next is going to be Uncle John's Band by the Grateful Dead.

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1: You liking the music, man?
0: Yeah, bro, I can feel it. Wait, aren't you Eric Clapton from, like, The Cream? How did you get my house?
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0: Wait, aren't you supposed to be British?
1: I'm just a figment of your imagination. I'm not real.
0: Whoa.

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1: Ready!
0: Out-equipped.
1: Aim!
0: They had no chance of winning.
1: Fire.
0: But they had one huge advantage. General George Washington.
2: 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We have to resolve to conquer or die.
0: Just as the leadership of one man helped form a nation, today leadership can transform the world. 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
0: 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What of it?
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0: 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We're fueled up and ready for liftoff.
1: Roger that, Big Bird. All systems go. T-minus 5, 4, 3.
0: Wow, that's one heck of a view. Feels like it's missing something, though. This is ground control to Major Tom. That's better.
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0: scream.
1: Some people would call him a loser. He ran for state office. He was beaten. He started a business. He failed. He ran for Congress. He lost. He was nominated for vice president. He lost again. But he knew only those who never tried are the real losers. And Abraham Lincoln was no loser. Persistence. Pass it on. 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

0: 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Life gave Alex a lemon, but she made lemonade.
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0: It looks like a hippie threw up in here. 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
2: Hang loose, baby. 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
0: What are you talking about? 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Go ape?
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0: Early to bed, early to rise, makes a man healthy, wealthy, and wise.
1: And oh, was Benjamin Franklin wise.
2: So you actually think electricity can pass through metal? Ha! Ben Franklin, go fly a kite.
0: Excellent idea. Where are my keys?
1: Besides the bifocals, Ben invented the Franklin stone.
0: Up you go!
1: The odometer!
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1: Thank you. Oh, and could I have another glass of water, please?
0: No.
1: I'm sorry? 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
1: Can I just have another glass of water?
0: Can you?

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Kiss me at zero when it's coldest inside the icy chambers of my bleeding heart.

Eric Weinmayer knew the risks. Less than 1,200 people had ever conquered Mount Everest, and more than 175 had died trying. But still he climbed, not seeing the terrifying drops or the fear on other faces. And when he reached the summit, he didn't even see the view, because Eric Weinmayer is blind. He proved it doesn't take sight to reach the top. It takes vision. 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

Dirty Laundry, Don Henley here on FM 89. And I don't know about you, but today, sleep just felt really good. Don't know what it was. I'm usually a morning person, but I wanted to stay in bed for the longest time. And I don't know about you, but I think what encourages me to stay in bed is that I'm procrastinating work to do. Like, I had some homework from last night that I wasn't feeling like doing, and I said I'd do it the next day, and that just made the sleep feel so good. Because when I have nothing going on, I am basically an insomniac. I cannot sleep at all. Maybe a couple hours a night, I'm up till 3 a.m. But last night, I was probably the most tired person in the world, and I don't even think I was actually tired. I just like the idea of having to ignore a lot of responsibilities. Are you the same way? Let me know, 630-637-8989.

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Pilot Light by Sincere Engineer here on FM 89 New Music. And I wanted to say, I don't know if I'm the only one, but there's something kind of embarrassing about being late. There's some people I know who are late all the time, and I'm just like, okay, like, usual behavior, and I'm not too surprised, but I don't know. For me, when it comes to being late, sometimes late is too late. And what events or what things kind of determine that? Because I don't know, like, if you're going to an important meeting or like a school class or whatever, like, once you're a certain amount of late, when do you not even bother showing up anymore? I think if it's a class, maybe like 15, 20 minutes. But then if it's something important, it's better to not, I think it's better to not show up at all and say that something came up instead of being late because you want to seem like a reliable person. I don't know. I think that makes sense in my head, but are you typically a late person? Let me know. Hopefully not, but send a text at 630-637-8989. And up next, we have a request from Bryant from Glendale Heights with Shiny Toy Guns.

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0: Sweet, you're a lifesaver.
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Pinup Boys by West Side Cowboy here on FM 89 for new music. And I don't know about you, but today I'm very tired. And I was thinking about things that like help each of us sleep. I know some people prefer to be dead silent or they need that sort of white noise. And I was thinking about some things I like and some things I don't like. And one of them being the sound of water. Sounds weird, but I'm living somewhere now where right outside of my window, there's a pond with a fountain, and like I can fall asleep to it just fine, but I don't like when I wake up because I hear the sound of the fountain when I keep my window open, and then I'm like, oh my gosh, it's raining. And then I look outside and it isn't. I'm just not used to the sound yet. I don't know, maybe that's kind of random. Another thing is whenever I go to sleep, I have to wear one of those eye masks. I did it once, and now having any sort of light near me, can't fall asleep. I just can't do it. But sound and some other stuff doesn't really bother me as much. Do you have any specific sleeping routines or preferences? Let me know, 630-637-8989. But up next, we got some They Might Be Giants.

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Caught by the River by The Doves. And if you have anything you'd like to hear, send me a text at 630-637-8989. But up next, we have Viper King by Dream Theater.

This is It by Pup here on FM 89 with new music. And I need some help. I recently moved back in on campus in my dorm and put all my stuff in there. I'm in a bigger place now. And now my room is so empty. It's kind of boring. And I'm trying to think of neat things I need to decorate it and make it feel a little more homey. Which the first thing I'm automatically thinking about is getting a second rug because I have one. But I feel like that helps make the space feel a little more cozy. And then I need some kind of alternative lighting. I have a lamp, but it's pretty dim. So, I don't know. Are you like a fan of the big overhead light? Because I personally am not. I can't stand it. I don't think I ever use it. It's a little too aggressive. It gives me a headache. But I don't know. I need some other things, but I can't think of what I would use to decorate my space. So what are your favorite like pieces of home decor or things you like to use? Let me know, 630-637-8989. Maybe I can think of some new ideas or you'll give me some inspiration. But we got Profiler up next.

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New America by Kenny Hoopla, Albert Hammond Jr. And thinking a little bit more about my new space, I was talking about how I want to decorate it a little bit, kind of, I don't know, just give it more of a cozy feeling. I was comparing myself to my roommate's room, and she has all of these string lights and like two lamps, things like that. And I don't know, I just feel like I just really need that, something kind of chill. I know some people like to get those projectors on the ceiling. Maybe I'll get one of those. Well, actually, that's not really me. I think I just see other people doing that stuff and just kind of brings this chill, sort of. Something. Because it's my room to sleep at the end of the day, so I guess I gotta keep it fun. But we got some Green Day up next, and yet again, if you have anything you'd like to hear, text me 630-637-8989.

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1: Now how about we open up some drinks and really get this party started? You did remember to buy the cases, right?
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And I don't know about you, but I'm somebody who, like, can't really stand cleaning. I don't know if that's just a me thing, but now that I have my own space, like, there's certain chores I don't mind doing, but, like, I've been procrastinating sweeping my floor for maybe the past 3 or 4 days. I don't know. I think there's just certain things that bother me. Is anybody else like that? Like, I will willingly do the dishes or laundry or, like, clean the bathroom, but sweeping, vacuuming, cannot be bothered to do it. But maybe I just need some motivation.

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Up next, we got some of the Linda Lindas, All in My Head.

Lights Out by We Are in the Crowd, and this is your host Olivia signing off for the morning. Hope everyone has a good day, and I'm leaving you with some Frank Iero.

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1: Strike two.
0: He played in 6 World Series and was elected to the Hall of Fame. Although an honest man, he was best at stealing home. But the best quality of Jackie Robinson's life was his character. So here's to you, Mr. Robinson. Thanks for passing it on. 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
0: 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Are you nuts?
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You're listening to FM 89 here with Isa. That was My God Is the Sun by Queens of the Stone Age. And oh my goodness, the sun was definitely beating down on me, especially this early in the morning. Sweating, running up the spine to get here. But we made it. Hope it stays this beautiful just for a couple more weeks. I'm not ready for fall to completely hit. So if you have a song request, let me know at 630-637-8989. As well as if you prefer summer or fall. Personally, I do prefer fall, but I'm not ready to let go of summer just yet. Let me know. Coming up next, we have Action Fans Help Us by Paris, Texas.

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That was Drive Park by Heathers here in New Music. If you have a song you'd like to hear, let us know at 630-637-8989. And let me tell you, this song does not disappoint. It definitely gave off the vibes that I could pretty much roam around Naperville, downtown Naperville, with windows down, music blasting. But I mean, if you're not listening to music blasting, what are we doing? It's summertime, baby. As much as everyone's like, summer is over just because we're back in classes, but I really haven't been gone. You've been tuning in with me, listening to the freshest sounds all summer. So why would we end the fun here? We're gonna keep rolling with the summer, so much fun, as well as many, many new adventures upcoming this semester. So if you have any adventures that you would like to share, let me know at 630-637-8989. I might just be inspired to take some more risks this year, even though I do have a full plate ahead of me. Let me know, as well as your favorite song at the moment. 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Let me know. Coming up next, however, we have Horror Business. I'm a little scared. First time I've heard it. I'm just kidding. We're playing songs by the Misfits here on FM 89.

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That was Anthem for the Year 2000 by Silverchair. If you have a song you'd like to hear, let us know at 630-637-8989. Clearly, it's been a rough morning here on FM 89, but I'm excited to listen to some of my favorite tunes with you all. So if you have a song, let us know. Coming up next, we have Remember Me by Impact.

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That was Porchlight by Fiddlehead here in New Music. Definitely more mellower than what I'm typically used to. If you know me from Flores y Fuego, we play anything from Midwest emo to the classics, as well as EDM, whatever is in between, we got you for it. I know some of our listeners are really into the Mexican kind of funk indie scene because they are very similar to Pierce the Veil. Pierce the Veil uses a lot of like Spanish undertones with their music, whether that be from basses, certain instruments, harmonies, melodies. It's very similar to how Spanish music was created, or Spanish rock in particular, as they focused on very unique instrumentals and having a moment for every instrument. Whereas here in kind of American UK, everything is very much all at once. A little chaotic, but I think that's the vibe that we're going for. Some grunge garage music that kind of highlights the madness of crazy adult teenhood. I think it's a beautiful message and kind of an ode to how societies venture out between different continents, regions, whatever it may be, everything in between. So let me know what your favorite Pierce the Veil song is here at 630-637-8989. We'll be getting back to the music. We have Spellbound by Luca Coyle here on FM 89.

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We're tuning into some of our latest and freshest beats here on FM 89. That was Loretta by Ginger Root. And I honestly, sometimes I'm listening to these songs for the very first time, and I'm gonna be honest with you, this is definitely getting added to my playlist. Maybe you'll hear it at Jammin' on Jefferson this Friday night. Cardinals, I'll be there DJing, hanging out with y'all, having a good time, well as talking about WONC here around campus. But we're gonna get back to business. We are on side quest mode here on FM 89, and one of my biggest side quests this semester, even though we've just started, has probably joined media production for the North Central soccer team. Definitely a great crowd. It's very outside my comfort level. I typically like to range within like the levels of social media with either, what is it, like accounts specifically for marketing and whatever the case may be. So trying to take on this entirely different level is, especially at a college level, it's very surprising to me. Was not prepared, but we'll get back to the music here on FM 89. We have Epic by Faith No More coming up next.

That was 1187 by Cassie here in New Music here with Issa. If you have a song you'd like to hear, let us know at 630-637-8989. Coming up next, though, we have Happiness Burns by 2 Hours Traffic. Let me know what your thoughts are about 1187. Probably one of my favorite surfside, poolside songs of the summer. But yeah, we'll jump back into the music here on FM 89.

0: Now starting for Carlisle at running back, defensive back, punter, and place kicker is...
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That was Something to Be Said by St. Clair. And something that high key needs to be said is that Loki, the first week of college is like an introductory to everything that you should be expecting for the semester. However, I'm not looking forward to purchasing my books. Yes, I'm that kind of person. I don't buy my books until the last minute because sometimes my professors will say that I need the book ahead of time, and especially when it's in the vault, that, hey, maybe I should probably purchase this book ahead of time. And then I get to class. This happened to me my first semester freshman year. They're like, we're actually not going to touch the book at all this semester. And I'm like, oh, so I spent $35 for nothing. And of course I can't return it either. So stuck with a lot of books. So hopefully we can, and most of them are ebooks now. And my professors are really chill about ebooks. I did have a professor last year that was just very, very anti-electronic anything. Couldn't even have my laptop, couldn't even write notes on my iPad. And I'm like, okay, I'm not copying AI with my iPad because I'm actually writing. So I am not gonna buy a notebook either because I gotta save the trees just a little bit. So, I don't know. I waited till last minute. Are you a procrastinator? I don't think I'm a procrastinator, but when it comes to buying my school stuff, I do have to wait to see for what I need because I don't want to overpurchase. Let us know at 630-637-8989. Coming up next, though, we have Coming Up From Behind by Mercy Playground here in FM 89.

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That was Make Me Smile by Chicago. 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Coming up next is Stay Out by Junk Bunny here on FM 89.

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That was Closer by Linda Lindas featuring Hayley Williams, of course. If you have a song you like to hear, let us know at 630-637-8989. Still got me for 30 more minutes playing your favorite tunes here on FM 89. So, we've got Winfa Classic, Hard Rock, probably one of my favorite artists of all time, coming up. 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

Want the chance to win some tickets to Riot Fest this year? Stay tuned till the next break to find out how you can win a set of tickets, a pair of tickets for 3 days at Riot Fest at the next break. Coming up, we have Looking Around by the Red Hot Chili Peppers.

0: You're listening to FM 89. That was Stain by Lemon Sucker, your new music. And we're just getting into possibly winning a pair of tickets to see all your favorite artists like Pierce the Veil, Alkaline Trio, 21 Pilots, and so much more at Riot Fest. So, Riot Fest is going to be from September 18th through the 20th in Douglas Park, Chicago. If you want to win a pair of tickets, go to wonc.org/riot to enter now. Love to see you there. Hopefully I can also make it to the Riot Fest. I really, really, really want to see Pierce the Veil so bad. But coming up next, we have Child of Nature by Mason Jennings.
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0: This is FM 89.

Good morning, everyone. That was Learning to See by Van Halen. Hope you're all doing well. This is Macklin on FM 89. Been a while. Next up, we have Cut Self Not by Ferriquet.

Hello again, everyone. That was Study in Complacency by Ferriquet. Pretty chill, if you ask me. I was a big fan of that one. So like I mentioned earlier, I'm back. FM89, I'm back on it. I hope you all have had a pretty chill summer. And if you don't know me, my name is Macklin. Should be pretty hyped. I hope you all have had a chill summer. I had a good summer, but not a chill one. I was pretty busy. But it was hype. I got a lot done, a lot of stuff going on this year, so it'll be awesome. I'm doing a lot more shifts this year than I was last year, so you should be hearing a decent bit more from me. Should be pretty awesome. And yeah, I hope you all had a wonderful summer. And next up, we have two songs from the Cranberries. First up, we have Analyze, and second, we have All Over Now.

Hello again, everyone. Sound pretty quiet. Okay, I think we're good. So that was Walk and Cemetery Gates. Thank you to Phil from Warrenville for that. Awesome songs. I vibe with them for sure. And just so y'all know, I'm sure you all know, but Riot Fest is coming up September 18th to the 20th in Douglas Park in Chicago. And crazy fact, we've got a pair of 3-day passes you could win. You could see bands like Tool, 21 Pilots, Pierce the Veil, Alkaline Trio, Rise Against, Bad Religion, All American Rejects, Taking Back Sunday, Pennywise, and a lot more than that. So if that sounds like something you're interested in, go to wonc.org/riot and you might have a chance at winning those. So next up, we've got Stone Free and Foxy Lady by Jimi Hendrix Experience.

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Those were both songs by Bad Books on Lunchtime Second Helpings on FM 89. First up was Forest Whitaker, and second was How This All Ends, like I said, both by Bad Books. Pretty cool songs, if you ask me. I was definitely a big fan. Some of those might be going on my playlist. But yeah, like I mentioned, there are the Riot Fest Pass, the Riot Fest 3-day passes, two of them. On wnc.org/riot. Go check those out if you're interested, because it's a pretty cool deal. If you have any requests, you can always send them in at 630-637-8989. And yeah, it's going to be a chill afternoon, y'all. Next up, we have some songs from New Order, a band I've never heard of before, but everything here is good, so chances are these will be going on my playlist too. And those will be Confusion, first up, and then second we'll have Thieves Like Us.

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Hello again, everyone. That was new music on FM89. What you just heard was Lock In by Where's Jimmy. Now, I don't know if this is just me, but I really like the name of that band. It's pretty funny, you know? I just watched the Lego movie not too long ago for some orientation stuff, and I forgot how good that movie is. Very unrelated topics, but like, Where's Jimmy? If you watch Lego movies, you know there's like the joke about Where's My Pants? I don't know. Not much relation, but it is a really good movie. I forgot how good it was. But yeah, if you haven't watched a Lego movie in a while, give it a watch. It's honestly really good. I forgot that it was. I haven't watched any of the other ones. I've heard mixed opinions about the second one when I asked some of my friends. So we shall see. We shall see. Maybe I'll check it out and do like a little review. But yeah, next up we have Mindspace by Black Rabbit.

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That was Iron Fist by Motorhead. As always, you can always send requests in at 630-637-8989. And next up, we have Can't Take It by Phantom Planet.

Hello again, everyone. That was New Music on FM 89. What you just heard was New America by Kenny Hoopla and Albert Hammond Jr. That's got two forward slashes at the end of the name, by the way, if you try to look for it, just so you know. But if you want to hear something cool, Riot Fest is coming up next month in September 18th to the 20th. It's going to be in Douglas Park in Chicago. If you want to hear something else that's even cooler, in my opinion, we have a pair of three-day passes. You know who those are for? You, if you win them. There's going to be a bunch of bands like Tool, 21 Pilots, Pierce the Veil, Alkaline Trio, Rise Against, Bad Religion, All American Rejects, Taking Back Sunday, Pennywise, and quite a few more. So that sounds like a good deal to you? You can head to wonc.org/riot and enter, and maybe you'll get lucky and have the chance to go see them. You know? Pretty good deal if you ask me. Next up, we have Blast Off by Rivers Cuomo.

Hello again, everyone. That was Already Gone by the Eagles. Next up, we have Catholic Boy by Sweetie. And like always, if you ever have any requests, you can send them in at 630-637-8989.

Hello again, everyone. That was new music on FM 89. What you just heard was Girl Intentions by Freak Slug. Pretty cool song, if you ask me. I was vibing to that in the studio here. So, you know, I feel like last semester something I talked about a decent bit was that I was pretty busy. So if you ever listened, you know me. I talk about being busy a lot. It's not any better this semester. It's actually going to be much worse. Because I took on much more involvement than I meant to this semester. Because I'm going to be an RA. And I'm going to be a orientation leader. It's going to be a busy year for me. But I still made some time here. I should be here Wednesdays, Tuesdays, and Sundays, crazily enough. I wasn't planning to do the weekends. But hey, I'm going to be free on them. And as an RA, I got to be on campus anyway. So

You know, might as well do something with it. But yeah. Next up, we've got Rodeo Clowns by Jack Johnson/G Love. Sorry. Enjoy.

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That was Six Bags of Confetti by Head Like a Kite. Pretty chill, you know. Have a wonderful day, y'all, and enjoy the music.

0: Linda Fondren wanted Vicksburg to be the most fit city in Mississippi.
1: 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Life is priceless.
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1: Sorry.
0: Zero Bum by The Smile. Next up is Me and Bobby McGee by Janis Joplin. I apologize.

That was Pandemonium by Pamela. I think that was a pretty good song to start out. Hi guys, welcome back. I don't know if you can recognize my voice, but what can I say? Today has been excruciatingly hot. Excruciatingly. And I don't emphasize that enough because I have taken an Advil to stay functioning. And I have drank cold drinks, put the cold drinks on the back of my neck to help, and it is so hot, I don't understand what the problem is. I don't know if anyone else is in the same boat as me, but you know what? I'm going to enjoy myself listening to some music, and we're going to sit here and we're going to yap in a little bit. But it's a sad day for country fans. Sad week, really. Dolly Parton yesterday. And then today there's Tim Curry. There's so many celebrities passing and I feel so bad and I'm literally cannot wait to talk about this. But next up is Quicksand by Lit. You guys enjoy.

That was The Catalyst by Linkin Park. Next up is Eternal Flame by Snarls.

that was some new music for you guys on WONC, Eternal Flame by Snarls. So, I know I mentioned earlier the country legend, Dolly Parton. We love her. Guys, I immediately thought of Miley Stewart. Throwback, Hannah Montana, but Miley Cyrus. Because, like, isn't that her granddaughter? Her goddaughter. But that's so sad. It's very unfortunate. And I know the legend from the one movie. I know him from the one movie, Home Alone 2. But I've also seen him in other films. But I know he was a Rocky... The Rocky Horror film, like, show, and Clue actor. Tim Curry. I'm so sorry about him, too. Like, all these amazing actors are just disappearing. Well, not disappearing, but they're leaving us so soon. And it's kind of sad, but it really, like, it makes me appreciate everything, but also it's just really sad. And I don't know, it just makes you think. But next up is Mountain Song by Jane's Addiction. You guys enjoy.

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1: You liking the music, man?
0: Yeah, bro, I can feel it. Wait, aren't you Eric Clapton from, like, the Cream? How did you get my house?
1: That's not important. What is important is the power of vintage rock on FM 89. Tune in at 10 to midnight to hear the best music from the psychedelic era.
0: Wait, aren't you supposed to be British?
1: I'm just a figment of your imagination. I'm not real.
0: Whoa.

That was Fast Enough for You by Phish. I don't know about you guys, but I'd say that was actually a pretty slow beat. Not very fast at all, but it definitely did change the tempo up. Enjoy this next song, though. Best Part by The Score.

That was All Alone Again by Jack White. Remember, you guys are more than welcome to put in song requests. The phone number is, let me double check for you guys. So our phone number, I know sometimes it's like all over the place, but you can text 630-637-8989 if you guys ever decide you want to put in some of your own songs. But for right now, I don't know. I feel like it has been a pretty it's been an eventful week, I'd say, but not very eventful to where there's a lot of crazy things going on right now. I feel like with everybody settling in back to school, everything's just kind of getting into its like routine and adjustments, which isn't too bad. I know my adjustments have been pretty crazy, but they're so worth it, and it's all for a purpose, right? There's a reason for everything we do. That's my thought. Because if you just do things just without thinking, always, keyword, always, then you're not really doing anything. You're just kind of going through the motions. But to each their own, I guess. Next up is going to be We're Only Gonna Die for Our Arrogance by Sublime. You guys enjoy.

That was Na Na Na Na by My Chemical Romance. Next up on WONC is No Matter What by Papa Roach. And enjoy.

0: When Marlon Shirley was 5 years old, he was in an accident and lost his foot, but he didn't lose his heart.
1: When you tackle a challenge that you just cannot even fathom tackling, when you accomplish that, the amount of integrity and the will and the heart that you'll get from that experience is what will set you up for your life.
0: In less time than it took Marlon Shirley to say that, he can now run 100 meters because today he's the world's fastest amputee. 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
1: New music on FM 89.99 by Slow Fiction. And I want to talk about concerts. Are you guys concert goers or show goers, however you like to phrase it? Because I definitely am. I don't go to as many shows as I used to. I used to like to go all the time, but I still spread quite a few out a year to just have things to do, and it's exciting, especially when it's a band that I love. And I feel like more recently too, I'm seeing lineups with, it's not just one band I love, it's like everybody in the lineup are people I'm super excited about or super passionate about. I just saw Local H and Toadies this past summer, and that show was absolutely fantastic. But I have one coming up that I'll talk about in just a little bit that I'm going to tomorrow that was a big surprise. And I don't know, I guess that's my question. Has anyone ever surprised you with tickets to something or an event? And what was your reaction? Are you somebody that likes to be surprised, or do you need to like know ahead of time? Because for me, it doesn't really matter. Let me know, 630-637-8989. And I'll talk a little bit more about that after XTC.

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New music on FM 89, Arctic by Porchlight. And earlier in the hour, I was talking about concerts and how I was surprised with some tickets. And those tickets my friend got me were to see BTS tomorrow, which I'm kind of excited because my friends got me into K-pop. It was never really something I listened to on my own. But I'm also excited for the culture. I feel like different shows have different sort of vibes to them. I've never been to a K-pop show before. I've actually never been to a concert that's this huge in a big arena. I've only ever been to like smaller local ones. So maybe it'll be a little bit of culture shock. Maybe it'll be fun. I'm not too sure, but I'm really excited. So my question is for you, have you ever been to like something big like at Soldier Field or a huge arena? Let me know, 630-637-8989. And up next, we have some stars of track and field.

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0: No, not really. Well, actually, I did the Premier Scholars Program, so I've been here for like 2 weeks.
1: Oh, okay. Yeah, I just got here on Saturday, but maybe my feelings are the way they are because I'm a returning student and you're like new here. Yeah. But do you feel like you're integrating well?
0: Yeah, I feel like I'm getting like to know my classmates and my professors pretty okay.
1: Yeah, it's kind of it's a small campus, but it's big at the same time because I feel like it's not really big. It's only a couple blocks, but then again, I've been here for 3 years and I'm still finding buildings I've never been in.
0: Mm-hmm. For one of my classes, I have to go all from the south side of campus all the way to the north side.
1: Yeah, and only 15 minutes, like you're running. I have a class just like that too. But we're going to keep talking about our classes in just a little bit, but we'll get you back into the music with Badly Drawn Boy.

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That was All Right Okay by The Sewing Club. Recently, I've been noticing that it's really chilly in the morning and really hot in the noon. And as a commuter, I don't know how to dress. And then I get like really gross by like my last class, and it's been really peeving me. Next is Brain Stew by Green Day.

New music on FM 89. That was Pilot Light by Sincere Engineer. Earlier, I was talking about the hot weather and how it was making me feel gross because I can't really change due to the fact that I'm a commuter. But I'm really excited for fall to come along because it is the perfect weather for outdoor activities without sweating or being too cold. What's your favorite season? Text me at 630-637-8989. Next up is Cowboys from Hell by Pantera.

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0: 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What of it?
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That was Pretty by Harrison Gordon. Speaking of activities in the fall, my favorite things to do are to take a walk or drive around with my windows down because the breeze is genuinely so nice. And everything just looks gorgeous, especially when the leaves start turning different colors. What is your favorite fall activity? 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

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I've been really wanting a new water bottle because it's a couple years old and dented and way too big. 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

loved him in Family Ties. We cheered him in Teen Wolf. And we revered him in Back to the Future. Now, Michael J. Fox is back, encouraging fellow fighters of Parkinson's disease to take the future into their own hands. 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

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A brand that I've been seeing a lot is Owala. Even my friends have them. I'm not really sure how I feel about the designs or the colors of them, but I really like the sip or chug feature. 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

Say. That was What Would You Say by Dave Matthews Band on FM 89's All Requests Hour. I was thinking about the pros and cons of a big or small water bottle. With a small water bottle, you don't have to worry about it being too heavy or big, but you would need to refill it more often. With a big water bottle, you won't need to refill it as often, but sometimes it doesn't fit in cup holders or backpacks. But anyways, I'm signing off. Next up is Mother by Dan Zig.

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0: Wow, that's one heck of a view. 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

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This is William. I am your host for the next 2 hours. And that was your break. So overall, did anyone watch the Cubs game a few hours ago? It was honestly just a big disappointment for me personally. I thought Arizona was going to be a great break for the team, but it just seems like we couldn't pull it through. You can't really win a game with only two hits, and PCA just seems to be returning to his old ways. But we're still catching up on the Brewers, so there's probably a good chance that the Cubs make the postseason, but at this point I'm not really the person to ask. In a few hours, though, maybe something new will happen. The Craig Council is not really the best GM we have right now. But overall, hopefully the Cubs can pick it up. Thank you for listening.

What is up, Naperville? Have any of you guys seen the new Spider-Man movie, A Brand New Day? Most likely you have, because it's already reached $2.2 billion, with a B, dollars in the worldwide box office. I saw it last week, and personally, I thought it was amazing. It was the first Spider-Man movie in, like, since Homecoming that really felt like a street-level Spider-Man movie. Honestly, I didn't think they would be able to juggle as many characters as they did, but honestly, they killed it. I'm not going to spoil the movie too much to tell you who's in it, because I want you to see it for yourself if you haven't yet, but I'm just going to say this is probably my favorite Marvel movie that they've made in the last 5 years. Speaking of Marvel movies, Avengers Doomsday is set to come out later this year. Fantastic Four, New Avengers, and many more will be showing up, including the introduction of the X-Men. Personally, I can't wait for it to come to theaters, and honestly, this is probably the most excited I've been for Marvel in like a good long while. For a few years in the 20s, it didn't really seem like they were going to pull it out, but they have. Up next is the Complicated by 16 Second Stare. 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Thank you for listening.

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Are any of you guys excited for professional football to finally be back? Personally, I'm a Bears fan myself. I think Caleb Williams is going to crush it this year. But, of course, for our Naperville area, there's something even more exciting. The number one ranked North Central Cardinals are returning in a week. Honestly, this is going to be very exciting for me because it will be my first time being able to go to a North Central Cardinals game. And I'm very excited to check out what the best team in the nation has to offer. The next song that we have on air will be Hellstar by Magnolia Park. If you have any requests, please call in at 630-637-8989. Thank you.